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It's Stacy, and Louder Than Life is back in Louisville this September. 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
1: Thanks for hanging out. It's Stacey with you and Metallica in attendance, freshly cut hair for Alice in Chains' MTV Unplugged. It was recorded on April 11th, 1996. It is over 30 years ago now. But the 30th anniversary live album, MTV Unplugged, can be released. It's a reissue CD.

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0: 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All is well in the world. Stacey hanging with you, though. Proud to bring you new Bill Murray featuring a David Remember on this one. Always Let You Down.

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1: Jimmy Eat World's Bleed American. They'll play it in its entirety for a Hollywood Bowl show. It turned 25 years old just in July. So just a one-off, no tour. November 7th, Hollywood Bowl.

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It's Stacy, and Louder Than Life is back in Louisville this September. So almost 200 bands over 4 days, and we can get you in for the entire weekend. 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

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Tom Morello, he curated that Power to the People Festival. So at Meriwether, Maryland. And that's in October. One-off show, like just jam-packed lineup. New one now from Greta Van Fleet. Their new album will be out in October. Play your games.

97.7 WTF. Thanks for hanging out. It's Stacy with you. And in theaters, if you're going to go catch a flick, hang out in the AC. New one, The Wrong Girls. This was with Kristen Stewart, Kate McKinnon in this one, Seth Rogen. The End of Oak Street says dinos in it. Anne Hathaway and Ewan McGregor starring in that one. And the Green Day comedy called Nimrods. Fred Armisen's in it. You can watch the trailer and see if you want to.

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97.7 WTF. It's Stacy, and Louder Than Life is back in Louisville this September. So almost 200 bands over 4 days. We can get you in for the entire weekend. It's quite the hookup. 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

0: 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Thanks for hanging out. It's Stacy with you. And who had it as 2026 for flying cars? Good gosh. Governor Ron DeSantis says that cars could start operating in the Central Florida region by the end of 2026. Plan focuses on electric air taxis that take off and land vertically, potentially offering ways to get around busy roadways. So they still don't know all the questions regarding safety, infrastructure, regulation, and cost. How about they're planting the idea in your head?
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1: Thanks for hanging out. It's Stacy with you. Now, Queens of the Stone Age, touring with Foo Fighters right now, they launched a complaint hotline right after the release of their July single, Easy Street. And the band is encouraging fans, friends, and foes to dial the number to air their grievances. I guess nobody really likes Easy Street.

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1: Thanks for hanging out. It's Stacy with you. Five Finger Death Punch out on the road with Ava Under Fire, Cody Jinx. And their new album is out. You can only stream it, though. So if you wanted a physical copy, you want it on vinyl or, you know, you like to put something on a shelf, I get it. That's going to be out in September. Oh, fuck!

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1: There are not enough holidays in August. I'm not trying to whine about it or anything, but, you know, we look forward to Labor Day. That's early on in September, but it doesn't account for August. There's just nothing for us in August. August and everything after, that's what we look forward to. Holidays!

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It's Stacy, and Louder Than Life is back in Louisville this September. So almost 200 bands over 4 days, and we can get you in for the entire weekend. 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
1: The Unshattered documentary from Linkin Park. 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
1: Rob Zombie out on the road with Marilyn Manson, doing a bunch of dates together there with The Who as well, H-U and Orgy. It's Stacey hanging with you. New one now from Nickelback. Their new album going to be out in, when is that? October 30th. That's right. Right around Halloween. Here's Rattle the Cage.

97.7 WTF, Lexington's Rock Alternative. Jack White going to be doing his solo stuff. You know, back in April, he was on SNL with Jack Black doing special things this year. I think he's in the middle of a divorce. That's, well, it happens. So he's got that fall tour lined up where he does Jack White tunes. He's going to do his solo stuff. He's probably going to do White Stripes, even rock on tours. I've seen him integrate into set lists, Dead Weather even. You never know what you'll get with Jack White. That tour kicks off in the fall.

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97.7 WTF. My name's Shroom. Louder Than Life's back in Louisville this September with nearly 200 bands over 4 days. We're going to get you in for the entire weekend. Sign up for weekend passes now. 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

0: Lexington's Rock Alternative, 97.7 WTF. Thanks for listening. My name's Shroom. Oh, boy. Oops, sorry about that. Hey, who do you think farts more, men or women? A recent study out of Australia aimed to get to the bottom of exactly that, using a fart phone app to study 6,000 participants. The study reported an average of 5 farts daily from the group, with 5.2 for men and 4.8 for women.
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The Killers. Frontman Brandon Flowers just released today his brand new solo album. It's a country-inspired album called Thrasher. Here's Architects and Broken Mirror.

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97.7 WTF, Lexington's Rock Alternative. Ozfest is officially returning in summer of 2027 for a two-night event at Villa Park in Birmingham, England, marking the festival's first revival in nearly a decade. Now, Sharon and Jack Osbourne confirming this comeback and also saying that plans are underway to bring the festival to the United States with select dates following the Birmingham kickoff. There's Evanescence.

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You want to know if your car has been searched by one of those flock cameras? I'll let you know how. You can find that out coming up 1 o'clock. Right now, new music from Autumn Kings.

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My name's Shroom. Louder Than Life's back in Louisville this September with nearly 200 bands over 4 days. And we're going to get you in for the entire weekend. 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
1: My name's Shroom. There's a new website that'll tell you if your car has been recorded by Flock cameras. The Have I Been Flocked site tracks Flock audit logs and allows drivers to see if their license plate has been run by law enforcement agencies' Flock camera systems. Well, the site says if a person's license plate shows up, it means that their license plate was photographed and that an operator on the Flock system searched the database for that license plate. The site says the audit log includes the stated reasons someone in law enforcement ended up looking up your license plate. Once again, that's haveibeenflocked.com.
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1: Linkin Park's documentary Unshatter coming to theaters September 30th. Happy Friday to you. I'm Shroom with new music from Bill Murray featuring A Day to Remember. 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
1: Bohemian Rhapsody, my favorite song of all time. I'm Shroom, here's Poppy, Amy Lee, and Courtney LaPlante. The end of you.

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Win a trip for two to Las Vegas. We'll give you three shots today. That's our iHeartRadio Music Festival presented by Capital One this September in Vegas. And we're going to toss in $1,000. You'll see Weezer, Muse, Snoop Dogg, and more. 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

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My name's Shroom. Louder Than Life's back in Louisville this September with nearly 200 bands over 4 days. And we're going to get you in for the entire weekend. 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The

0: Lexington's Rock Alternative, 97.7 WTF. Here's a story about a dumb shoplifter who bragged to store employees that he would keep stealing. Jermaine Croft, who's 42 years old, got up to 3 years behind bars for a string of thefts from Home Depot stores. Now, one of the stores he returned to the day after swiping two drill kits worth $798. And when employees told him he was trespassing, he replied that he had stolen the drills the day before and would be back for more. And by God, he kept his word, hitting the same store repeatedly, sometimes wheeling out thousands of dollars of merchandise inside large trash barrels, with the thefts totaling around $7,000. Croft, who has more than 80 prior convictions, pleaded guilty to 7 charges, including being a common and notorious thief.
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The new album from Greta Van Fleet is called Palace for the People, and it'll be out October 9th. 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Greta Van Fleet's Play Your Games.

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New rock now from Papa Roach featuring rapper Hanu Mankind. 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

WTF. My name's Shroom. Louder Than Life's back in Louisville this September with nearly 200 bands over 4 days. And we're going to get you in for the entire weekend. Sign up for weekend passes now. 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Oh,

0: 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My name's Shroom. Look, all couples go through dry spells. And new research uncovers just how long it's been that some have had sex. Oh my, according to this data from the General Social Survey conducted by NORC at University of Chicago, about a third of married adults reported that they hadn't had sex at all during the last 12 months. What? That's messed up, man. Seriously, you need to do something about that, all right?
1: We're making a strong comeback.
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Red Hot Chili Peppers, Snow. That's off their album Stadium Arcadium, which is going to get a special 20th anniversary 4LP vinyl reissue. It's out October 2nd. Now, also coming out in October, Nickelback's new album, Everything Under the Sun, drops October 30th with a song, Rattle the Cage.

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0: 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Bon Jovi. Sounds like you have good news.
1: I was traveling back from Europe, and I lost my laptop on my flight. Ooh. Found out a week later that they recovered it. So, crisis avoided. Good news.
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1: There's an NBA jersey getting ready to hit the auction block next month that could set a record for a public auction. Yes, it's from the GOAT. We'll talk about it at 4 o'clock. Here's Architects.

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My name's Shroom. Louder Than Life's back in Louisville this September with nearly 200 bands over 4 days. And we're going to get you in for the entire weekend. Sign up for weekend passes now. 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

0: 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My name's Shroom. There could be another NBA jersey auction record in our near future, with auction house Jupiter landing the rights to auction off Michael Jordan's jersey from Game 3 of the 1998 NBA Finals. The jersey has been photo-matched, and experts say it's not a stretch to think that this piece of memorabilia could set a new record for a basketball jersey at public auction. The current record is $10.1 million set by the GOAT himself, Michael Jordan, from Game 1 of the 1998 NBA Finals. The estimated selling price for this new jersey from Game 3, between $10 and $15 million. The auction through Jupiter will take place September 15th through September 29th.
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Canadian rock duo Autumn Kings is going to release their new studio album, Epiphanies, on September 18th. It's Autumn Kings' new single, Gone, Gone.

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Axl Rose is dealing with something that makes life as a singer more difficult. Rose revealing that he's suffering from TMJ. It's a jaw disorder that causes pain, clicking, and stiffness. Despite this, he's still soldiering through with Guns N' Roses tour. He's breaking Benjamin, something wicked.

97.7 WTF, Lexington's Rock Alternative. Happy Friday to you. I'm Shroom. New music from Bill Murray. Now, this is off his album Kinda Hard, which is out now. And it features A Day to Remember. It's Bill Murray that always lets you down.

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My name's Shroom. Louder Than Life's back in Louisville this September with nearly 200 bands over 4 days. We're going to get you in for the entire weekend. 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

0: 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My name's Shroom. Marvel Studios' Ghost Rider has secured a release date. The film stars Ryan Gosling as Ghost Rider, and it's going to hit theaters July 28th of 2028. This comes after the news was revealed the studio's X-Men reboots will be released on May 5th of 2028. It was already announced that Black Panther 3 is going to be hitting big screens on December 18th, 2028.
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Foo Fighters frontman Dave Grohl, his late mom, Virginia Grohl, was a public school teacher. 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
1: So when I was a kid, we had one of those big backyard trampolines. 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
0: Well, I'd love to have seen that. But just be thankful you didn't fall off that trampoline and like break a limb like my younger brother did. Of course, that's back before they had those protect

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1: Hey, away we go. Jackson checking in. Welcome to a Friday. You made it. I'm doing my Friday dance here in the studio. You can't see it, but I promise you it's probably best that you can't see it. The weekend just about here, man, and we'll do our best to get you through today and into said weekend. 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

WTF 97.7, Lexington's Rock Alternative. It's Pearl Jam. Jeremy Jackson here. Good morning. Did you see ChatGPT is coming out with a version for teenagers? Yeah, we'll talk about that coming up. Here's AWOL Nation.

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0: 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Hey, make us a preset on your iHeartRadio app. Jackson here. I see that OpenAI is rolling out a new version of ChatGPT for teenagers, age 13 to 17. Tighter restrictions, more control for the parents. And if you say you're under 18, you're automatically going to get the teen experience. I suppose this is a good thing. There are stronger guardrails around stuff like self-harm, eating disorders, you know, sexual or romantic conversations. And parents can also set quiet hours and manage certain settings. And the timing's significant. OpenAI and other AI companies are now facing scrutiny over the effects chatbots can have on young users. So you got teenagers who finally have their own version of ChatGPT, but it won't do their homework. It won't talk about sex. And it tells them it's time to get off the computer now. So basically, ChatGPT is now your dad.
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1: Hey, it's Jackson. Insurance companies, they have a lot of data. 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We'll talk about that coming up.

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1: 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Good morning. Jackson here. And a new report just came out. Analyzed actual data from insurance companies. You know, this is how they set their rates. So they looked at accident reports, DUI, citation, speeding, and they came up with a list of the worst drivers on the road based on the model of vehicle. And if you had to guess, what do you think it'd be? If you said BMW, ding, ding. BMW, Ram, and Tesla have the worst drivers on the road. This according to the people that insure them. 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But BMW takes the cake for having the worst drivers on the road. I don't know. Maybe keep your eyes on the road instead of trying to check your crypto balance while you're driving there, Chad.
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0: It's Lexington's Rock Alternative, WTF 97.7. So apparently Madonna's still got it. I'm out of the loop. Do you know Madonna is leading the 2026 MTV Video Music Award nominations with 11? She's ahead of Taylor Swift.
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As Korn, Freak on a Leash. You know, Jonathan Davis has his own pet company, sells leashes and studded collars and stuff like that. And he just added stuff for cats into the mix. 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Here's Monsters. 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
1: As Bush and Glycerine.
0: It's Jackson here. It just reminded me. You ever do the thing where you just take something random and sing it to the tune of a song? Every morning when I take my creatine, I'm like, creatine. Shut up. Look, I never said I was normal. I have never claimed that. 21 Pilots, here's Heathens.
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Two beverage companies and Jason Kelce have launched a new campaign asking for people to collect their pee and send it to the data centers to keep the servers cool while also saving water. 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

It's Lexington's Rock Alternative, WTF 97.7. You know, I just recently said that I did not think that ZZ Top would continue to tour after the passing of Frank Beard, but they're going to, or I should say he's going to. Billy Gibbons is the only surviving member. They put out a statement said that obviously his passing necessitates the cancellation of some shows, but that the band will resume its current tour, which is called The Big One, this weekend. Not sure who they've got filling in, but they're going to, well, he's going to keep rocking. Love it. 3 days grace, never too late.

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1: It's Harvey Danger, Jackson here. Hey, you look fabulous today, man. You're killing it. Get out there and crush a Friday, all right? That's your pep talk. We got your back. It's Lincoln Park Heavy is the

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Offspring and Gone Away, Jackson here. Let me remind you, it's Friday. Weekend just about here, man. You got it. You got this. Get through today. It's Mozzie. It's Under the Graveyard.

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1: Damn, everyone is making movies now. You got the Linkin Park doc that's going to hit at the end of September. Green Day's Nimrods. You got the Weezer movie coming out in 2027. Another band about to release a documentary. We'll talk about that coming up.

0: It's Lexington's Rock Alternative, WTF 97.7. That girl can sing, dude. Amy Lee has got such a great voice. Evanescence, there's Afterlife. Jackson here, and good morning. Oasis just dropped a trailer for the reunion doc. The first full-length trailer for Oasis, Don't Look Back in Anger, has been released. You can find it on YouTube, and it comes as tickets are on sale now for the limited IMAX early access screenings on September 9th. And it's run to regular theaters and other IMAX locations starting on September 11th. After the run in theaters wraps, you'll find it on Hulu and Disney Plus. I just want to see Liam and Noel fight because that's all they ever do. My favorite Oasis story is when they got into a beef right before a show and Liam refused to play. And Noel was like, fine, I'll go play the show myself. And he did. And Liam sat up in the balcony of the theater and heckled him. His own brother. His own bandmate. Love those guys.
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0: It's Lexington's Rock Alternative, WTF 97.7. Jackson here. Wow, there could be some major changes coming to social media. Not sure if you saw this, but Meta is being sued for $1.4 trillion. That's trillion with a T. By 29 U.S. states, alleging the way that Facebook and Instagram operate hazardous to kids. A lot of stuff in here, and it's not just about money. It would mean death of the infinite scroll and autoplay. That's the feature intended to kind of take you down rabbit holes and maximize your screen time. No more algorithm. It might go right back to the old chronological way of viewing your feed. And this one's a big one, the end of the like button. They say one of the main ways teens get hooked on social media is their addiction to likes. And the lawsuit wants to end the validation metrics. So as you can see, it's not just about money. I mean, it's a lot of money, but if they lose this thing, it could change the way social media looks entirely. So I guess we'll see how this thing plays out, yeah?
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As a Foo Fighters Jackson here, I see Costco is getting into the health insurance business. Yeah, I guess they're launching branded Medicare programs. I mean, I guess that's great if you want to buy colonoscopies in bulk. Boy, they have their hand in everything, don't they? As a matter of fact, I was talking to a buddy of mine just a couple of weeks ago. He got a new couch, and I was like, ah, it's a nice couch. He's like, yeah, bought it online through Costco. I was like, they sell couches? I had no idea. All this time, I thought it was mostly just like bomb shelter-sized jugs of peanut butter and rice. It's Sublime and Ensenada.

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Jackson here. Anybody remember that cartoon as a kid, The Jetsons, with the flying cars? You know, it's a futuristic thing. Apparently, a live-action adaptation of that, starring Jim Carrey, is in the works. I don't know what to think of that. I mean, it's good casting, if you think about it. George Jetson, Jim Carrey. Yeah, makes sense. Could be good. Could totally suck. Well, I guess we'll find out if it ever sees the light of day. Here's Imagine Dragons, Radioactive.

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Shout out to those of you who bring your lunch to work. And then sometimes, you know, get hungry around 10:30 and you eat it. And now you have no lunch. And you're hungry. This is called Hunger

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What's up? It's Allie. Louder Than Life. He's back in Louisville this summer. Almost 200 bands over 4 days. And we can get you in for the entire weekend. Go get signed up for some weekend passes right now. 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
2: Have a great weekend.
1: Bye. You have a great weekend, too. Let's do, we'll do some Pink Floyd after Disturbed. Happy Friday, y'all.

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1: Oh, now it feels like a Friday. What's up, Vitaly? You got a suggestion or request on your Friday? I was just reading that Ghost Rider, that Ryan Gosling film, Marvel Studios film, is officially coming out. Not till 2028, but it did get a release date, July 28th, 2028. Circle that on your calendar. Gary Clark Jr. doing the Beatles.

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1: In a little more than a month, Linkin Park will release that movie they've been promoting for a couple of weeks now called Unshatter. And it basically tells the story of how they built this new version of Linkin Park and what it means to them and still grieving Chester and all that. September 30th, a limited theater run, and then it'll get a streaming date sometime after that. Here's Faint.

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What's up, it's Allie. Louder Than Life is back in Louisville this summer. Almost 200 bands over 4 days, and we can get you in for the entire weekend. Go get signed up for some weekend passes right now. 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
1: Axel said he's dealing with TMJ, which I think is caused by like clenching your jaw and grinding your teeth and stress. He says it's just more annoying than anything else. Certainly hasn't been stopping him from doing 3-hour sets on this current tour. 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
1: I, for one, am very excited about this new album. We only have a week to wait. This new Warning album will be out a week from today. It'll have this song on it.

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Coming up in just a few minutes, got an opportunity for you to grab a trip to Vegas for two for our iHeartRadio Music Festival next month and snag $1,000. All of that with one little keyword. Coming up in just a few minutes. Here's Blair.

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What's up? It's Allie. Louder Than Life is back in Louisville this summer. Almost 200 bands over 4 days. And we can get you in for the entire weekend. Go get signed up for some weekend passes right now. 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

0: 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What you got for me on your Friday? Hey, what's going on?
1: Hey, Allie, this is Tim.
0: Tim.
1: I'm out here cleaning out a barn that isn't even mine. I just didn't know if I could hear some seether. My first time calling you.
0: Yeah.
1: You are awesome, and thank you, and have a good day.
0: Thanks, Tim. I got your seether coming up in just a few. Right now, though, a cool collab between Poppy, Amy Lee, and Courtney LaPlante.

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1: Sharon Osbourne revealed just a few days ago that Ozfest will officially return next year. Now, she didn't give a date. She did not give a lineup, but she did say it's happening at that same place where they did the Back to Beginnings concert last summer. Ozzy farewell / Sabbath tribute. She said she's got some details on an American one as well that she'd like to announce sooner than later.

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1: All right, so what constitutes as cheating? Well, I guess it just depends on who you ask. According to a recent survey, 41% of Americans believe that even having an ongoing flirty text conversation with someone who's not your partner is considered being unfaithful. Shine down.

0: looking for commitment, but how about moving us to your number one preset in your car?
1: What do you think, huh?
0: Are you gonna need a bribe here?
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1: Well, the rose is the weekend. The thorn is Monday. But we got plenty of time before the thorn. Happy Friday, y'all.

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1: And the Foo Fighters have passed one of the biggest rock bands of all time. Their album, Your Favorite Toy, debuted at number 25 on the Alternative Airplay chart. And that gave the Foo Fighters a record-breaking 45 appearances on that ranking. And so now they hold the title for the most appearances in the history of the Alternative Airplay chart. Who did they pass? You too, believe it or not, you're the Pumpkins.

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Louder Than Life in Louisville. We'll make the drive. We're ready. 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

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Ronnie Radke in the last month got reinstated to social media after a six-month ban. Gee, can't understand why. No, he's not a bad guy.

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1: Time to let the stress go, man. Big Rig, final couple hours of a Friday. Get the weekend going. Got more preseason football tonight. We're not that far away from postseason Major League Baseball. Hockey's going to be firing up soon. NBA right behind that. Getting to be the best time of the year. I love this.

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Lexington's Rock Alternative, 97.7 WTF, 2027 for the new Korn album, just so you know. I mean, they dropped that song for us this year for the video game, but that's it for right now. They've been doing some touring off and on, going back into the studio in Vegas and working. But, you know, they're going it old school. They're doing everything analog with tape and everything. So it is a bit more of an arduous process, but the sound when it's done, yeah. It's more raw, it's more authentic, it's very much so like their first album, I think, anyway. It's Jet.

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I say you look so fine that I really want to make you mine. 4, 5, 6, come on and get your kicks. Now you don't need

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97.7 WTF, Lexington's rock alternative. Nickelback. Right now, the only dates, you'll see them at the Hondo Rodeo, which is Tampa Stadium next February. Those tickets are going on sale next week. It's the Oz Man with a rig.

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97.7 WTF. And people in St. Louis are feeling real good because now they found out that their AC/DC show is going to have the opener of the Foo Fighters. Yeah, not sure what's going on there with the Pretty Reckless, but yeah, Foo Fighters now open for that AC/DC show on September 1st. How about that? It is the latest from Breaking Benjamin. This is Sunday.

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Big Rig, don't worry. I'm going to make sure you have it. Just make sure you have a phone handy so you can do the texting and winning. It's Rage Against the Machine first.

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Louder Than Life in Louisville. 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

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Reef Madness, the Sublime Cruise, still got open cabins and probably the most affordable out of any kind of a rock cruise you're ever going to go on. And probably the most fun. When you get on there, they've got tattoo artists from all over the planet, some of the best. 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Backstage becomes on stage on these cruise ships, man. You're going to love it. 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
1: Yeah.
0: And you're good to go. 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It's

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Eventually, I'm going to catch up with the Smashing Pumpkins in October on one of their road shows. To see it, they'll be doing two halves and an intermission in the middle. First half is nothing but melancholy and the infinite sadness cuts. They're not playing the double album, by the way. They're not. The second set is going to be all the big hits you know and love from the rest of the catalog. No.

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Don't worry. 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
1: You're going to be waiting for a minute before anything new from Stone Sour comes down the pipe. 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So that's interesting. It's GNR.

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97.7 WTF, Lexington's rock alternative. Second dates on their tour. They started last night in West Palm Beach. Tampa tonight for Rob Zombie, Marilyn Manson as the Freaks on Parade tour is going. Shinedown for their latest eight. Their newest number one single to invade the top of the rock charts. It's number 23 for them. This is Young Again.

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Keep watching the Linkin Park socials and their site for opportunities to get a sneak peek screening on them as they get ready for that to come next month. Blink 182, Big Rig. Ooh, yes. Happy weekend, my brothers and sisters. I will see you back here on Monday, 3 o'clock, ready to do it all over again. In the meantime, keep it on, keep it loud.

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It's Stacy, and Louder Than Life is back in Louisville this September. So almost 200 bands over 4 days, and we can get you in for the entire weekend. It's quite the hookup. 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
1: Thanks for hanging out. 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